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8: Here's Gananoque and the Thousand Islands 3-day forecast from the MyFM Weather Center. Partly cloudy with a chance of showers this evening and risk of a thunderstorm. Skies then clearing near midnight, down to a low of plus one with an advisory in place for patchy frost. Tomorrow mainly sunny, a high of 13, then showers on Wednesday and a high of 11. I'm

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6: Here's Gananoque, the Thousand Islands 3-day forecast from the MyFM Weather Center. Partly cloudy with a chance of showers this evening and risk of a thunderstorm. Skies then clearing near midnight, down to a low of +1 with an advisory in place for patchy frost. Tomorrow mainly sunny, a high of 13, then showers on Wednesday and a high of 11. I'm Emily.

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6: Algonquin, the Thousand Islands 3-day forecast from the MyFM Weather Center. Partly cloudy with a chance of showers this evening and risk of a thunderstorm. Skies then clearing near midnight, down to a low of +1 with an advisory in place for patchy frost. Tomorrow, mainly sunny, a high of 13.

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2: Here's Gananoque, the Thousand Islands 3-day forecast from the MyFM Weather Center. Partly cloudy with a chance of showers this evening and risk of a thunderstorm. Skies then clearing near midnight, down to a low of +1 with an advisory in place for patchy frost. Tomorrow mainly sunny, a high of 13, then showers on Wednesday and a high of 11. I'm Emily.

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1: Gananoque and the Thousand Islands 3-day forecast from the MyFM Weather Center. Mainly sunny today and a high of 13. Tomorrow showers, a high of 11, and a chance.

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1: Here's Gananoque Way in the Thousand Islands 3-day forecast from the MyFM Weather Center. Mainly sunny today and a high of 13. Tomorrow, showers, a high of 11, and a chance of showers on Thursday.

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1: Here's Gannon Aquay in the Thousand Islands 3-day forecast from the MyFM Weather Center. Mainly sunny today and a high of 13. Tomorrow, showers, a high of 11, and a chance of showers on Thursday.

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1: Here's Gananoque in the Thousand Islands 3-day forecast from the MyFM Weather Center. Mainly sunny today and a high of 13. Tomorrow, showers, a high of 11, and a chance of showers on Thursday.

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3: Gananoque and the Thousand Islands 3-day forecast from the MyFM Weather Center. Mainly sunny today and a high of 13. Tomorrow, showers, a high of 11, and a chance of showers on Thursday.

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1: News is next. Right now, your local weather alert. Environment Canada has issued a yellow advisory for the region as patchy frost is expected this morning. Officials warn the cold temperatures could damage plants, trees, and crops in frost-prone areas. Residents are encouraged to cover sensitive outdoor vegetation. QP 4154 and the Ontario School Board Council of Unions are criticizing staffing cuts proposed by the Catholic District School Board of Eastern Ontario. Union leaders say close to 20 jobs in essential student services could be affected, impacting nearly 300 student workers across the region. Unions are calling on the province and the board to reverse the cuts immediately. Gananoque Fire Service is praising students and staff at St. Joseph's Catholic School after a successful fire drill. Crews say evacuation was completed quickly and safely with strong participation from all involved. Firefighters also visited Thousand Islands Daycare Center, giving children a fire truck tour and promoting early fire safety awareness in the community. Staff at the OSPCA are big fans of their long-term residents, but they are looking for their forever home as well. Shadow is one of those dogs currently in their care. Caitlin Stoyanov says the adoption process is simple, but there is another thing to keep in mind, especially if you have other pets in your home.
2: If you're looking at moving forward with an adoption with someone like Shadow and you have other dogs in the home, usually the next step would be revisiting our center with your furry friend to make sure that they are the right fit together as well.
1: 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Last night it was Colorado over Minnesota 5-2 to go up 3-1 in the best of seven series. To the PWHL, Montreal and Minnesota play Game 5 tonight after last night's game was postponed. The winner moves on to face Ottawa for the Walter Cup. And the Blue Jays lost 8-5 last night to Tampa Bay in the MLB. The next time you're scrolling through your phone, head to GananoqueNow.ca and see what everybody's talking about. 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
6: Good morning with this first check on your drive. Right now, the 401, at least between Belleville and Brockville, is running problem-free. No issues eastbound or westbound. One note to pass along, though, if you're heading further east, all eastbound lanes of the 401 are closed at Carmen Road. That's Iroquois through to Morrisburg due to an overnight accident. We're keeping an eye on that, let you know when that gets open. But all eastbound lanes closed at Iroquois as of right now. Your forecast for today, well, we have a yellow advisory in effect pertaining to frost, but that should go away in the next few hours as we'll see sunshine all day with the high reaching 12. Cloud cover rolling in this evening, showers overnight tonight, a little windy with gusts up to 40 kilometers an hour, low drops down to +5. Showers should end tomorrow afternoon. There is a possibility of thunderstorms as well, and we could see 10 to 15 millimeters of rain. Those wind gusts will continue tomorrow up to 40 kilometers an hour, and the high reaching 14. 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

0: thanks so much for starting the day with us, Jamie and Lorena. Nice and early on this Tuesday. So I guess I had a little visitor in my studio. I didn't even know this, but I come in this morning to a recording. So 4 years old, he's already recording. Here was his message.
1: Hi, Daddy. Happy Monday. I had a great weekend with you. Happy Halloween. Bye, Daddy. I hope you have a good chicken pox.
0: Like the brain on this kid. Hope you have a good chicken pox. I don't even know what that means. But it sure made me smile coming into that this morning. So, yes, wow. Mother's Day. And obviously 4 years old, just the brain on this kid, Lorena. So they did this assignment at school. I want to read this to you. They made this beautiful card where the kids had to fill in the blanks on it. So, my mommy's favorite food is apples. Mommy's favorite drink is alcohol. This is what my four-year-old. Right, she's been pregnant for eight, but she hasn't had a drink in over like 8-9 months, right? Mommy's favorite TV show is Taylor Swift.
2: Okay.
0: If mommy could buy anything in the world, she'd buy clothes. He nailed that one.
2: Yeah.
0: Mommy loves to do dishes when I'm not home. Mommy's sure. Really good at work. The coolest thing mommy can do is use a shovel and a rake to pick up leaves and put them in a wheelbarrow. Just the
2: the coolest thing.
0: The observations of this kid, yeah. Mommy makes me laugh when she tries and make a trick on me. And The best one, mommy smells like chicken. He put chicken in there.
2: Better than your aroma, because I remember him calling you quite a stinky fella.
0: Yeah, when he was describing me to the police. I absolutely love this out of the mouths of babes. We just never know what's next coming out of that kid's mouth.
2: Oh, happy Halloween.
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7: Weather is next. Right now, your local weather alert. Environment Canada has issued a yellow advisory for the region as patchy frost is expected this morning. Residents are encouraged to cover sensitive outdoor vegetation. We'll see sunny skies today with a high 13 degrees, cloudy tonight with a chance of showers and a low plus 5. Wednesday, showers ending in the afternoon, but there is a chance of more showers and a possible thunderstorm. A 10 to 15 millimeters of rainfall expected, and it will be windy with a high 13. Thursday, cloudy with a chance of showers and a high of 14 degrees. The UV index for Gananoque and the Thousand Islands is a high 6. 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

0: 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Here's what's happening in Gananoque and the Thousand Islands.
1: News is next. Right now, your local weather alert. Environment Canada has issued a yellow advisory for the region as patchy frost is expected early today. Officials warn the cold temperatures could damage plants, trees, and crops in frost-prone areas. Residents are encouraged to cover sensitive outdoor vegetation. Southeast Public Health is warning residents to protect themselves against blackleg ticks as warmer weather arrives. The region is considered high risk for Lyme disease and other tick-borne illnesses. Officials recommend using insect repellent, wearing long clothing, checking for ticks daily, and removing them quickly. Early Lyme disease symptoms can include fatigue, fever, headaches, and rash. Township of Leeds and Thousand Islands is hosting its first TLTI Treasure Day of the year on June the 6th. Residents are encouraged to place free household items on their lawns for others to discover. Organizers say the event promotes sustainability, reuse, and community connection across the township. Some animals in the Ontario SPCA have been long-term residents. The staff love having them around, but are looking for a forever home for them. Shadow is one of those dogs currently in their care. Caitlin Stoyadinov says Shadow recently saw a visit from local police during Emergency Preparedness Week and was the center of attention.

0: and chin.
1: He was on his back getting belly rubs from all the police officers. Just that whole situation was a great example of how easygoing and sweet he was and how friendly and kind he is to new people.
0: To learn more, you can head to our website at GananocWayNow.ca. Now over to MyFM Sports in the NHL. Last night, Colorado claimed a 5-2 victory over Minnesota to go up 3-1 in the best of seven series. In the PWHL, Montreal will face Minnesota in Game 5 of their series tonight after last night's game was postponed. The winner moves on to face Ottawa for the Walter Cup. And the Blue Jays lost 8-5 last night to Tampa Bay in the MLB. The next time you're scrolling through your phone, head to GananocWayNow.ca and see what everybody's talking about. Your 401 traffic and weather together next on 99.9 MyFM.
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9: Taking another look at your drive this morning. Still not seeing any live lane issues eastbound or westbound as you travel the 401 this morning between Belleville and Brockville. However, if you are traveling further east, all eastbound lanes of the 401 closed at Carmen Road, Iroquois. This after an overnight tractor trailer rolled over. Doing the cleanup and investigation into that. We'll let you know when that gets reopened. Eastbound lanes closed at Carmen Road, Iroquois. Your forecast for today, we do still have a yellow advisory in effect pertaining to frost, but that should be lifted in the next little while as we'll see sunshine today in the high up to 12. Cloud cover rolling in this evening. Could see showers overnight tonight. Winds pick up before morning with gusts to 40 kilometers an hour and a high of plus 5. Showers through the day tomorrow. Risk of an afternoon thunderstorm. 10 to 15 millimeters of rain is possible, and those wind gusts to 40 will continue. High tomorrow to reach 14. 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

0: Thanks for waking up with us around the breakfast table on a Tuesday. It's MyFM in the Morning with Jamie Lorena. So you might have to go back a little while to your last first date, but for those in the dating world right now, we definitely want to hear from you. We want to know the food that gives you the ick. On a first date, they order a food and it's just an immediate turnoff.
1: Oh, I can think of a few of them off the top of my head. One survey showed that over 25% of women agreed on this one food. It gives them the biggest ick on a first date. Let us know if you think you know what it is. 855-WIN-MY-FM. But yeah, okay, it has me thinking, I don't know, I love it, but tapioca pudding. I'm
0: something
1: not sure I'd like to see a guy slurping around, that down.
0: I would just think, like, I would be more probably insecure about myself eating than even thinking about anything a date would eat that would give me the ick. So for myself, I would just make sure probably nothing handheld. I think I wouldn't want to be picking up a burger, fajitas, or like nachos, or just something that's going to fall apart or risk going all over my lap or shirt, right? Something right, kind of on the neater side, one bite, little chunks, I'm thinking, right?
1: Yeah, I think so too. And I think guys, us watching the guys, we really have a lot lower tolerance for ick.
0: Yeah.
1: We immediately see something, even something stuck in his teeth. It's like, oh, he's not getting a second date.
0: Oh, for sure. And with some of those crazy lumberjack beards now, just think of the chicken bones that can get stuck in those. And
1: chicken
0: You have a drumstick in your beard. Oh, yeah. That's from yesterday.
1: Oh, yeah.
0: That's from yesterday.
1: That'll happen.
0: Well, let us know what you think the answer to that is. So a survey showed over 25% of women agreed this one food gives them the biggest ick on a first date. 855-WIN-MY-FM.
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6: Weather is next. Right now, your local weather alert. Environment Canada has issued a yellow advisory for the region as patchy frost is expected this morning. Residents are encouraged to cover sensitive outdoor vegetation. We'll see sunny skies today with a high 13 degrees, cloudy tonight with a chance of showers and a low plus 5. Wednesday, showers ending in the afternoon, but there is a chance of more showers and a possible thunderstorm. A 10 to 15 millimeters of rainfall expected, and it will be windy with a high 13. Thursday, cloudy with a chance of showers and a high of 14 degrees. The UV index for Gananoque in the Thousand Islands is a high 6. 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

0: o'clock. Here's what's happening in Gananoque and the Thousand Islands.
1: News is next. Right now, your local weather alert. Environment Canada has issued a yellow advisory for the region as patchy frost is expected this morning. Officials warn the cold temperatures could damage plants, trees, and crops in frost-prone areas. Residents are encouraged to cover sensitive outdoor vegetation. QP 4154 is speaking out against proposed job cuts by the Catholic District School Board of Eastern Ontario. The union says nearly 20 positions and key student supports are at risk, affecting close to 300 education workers. A QP representative confirmed that communities like Brockville, Perth, Smiths Falls, and Carleton Place are all affected by these cuts. Union representatives argue the cuts will increase workloads and reduce vital services for students throughout the board. TLTI residents are invited to take part in Treasure Day on June 6, giving away clean, usable household items for free. Community members can travel throughout the township searching for treasures while helping reduce waste. Rain date has been scheduled for June 7th, if needed. A recent fire drill at St. Joseph's Catholic School in Gananoque received high praise from Gananoque Fire Service. Students and staff were quick to evacuate safely, demonstrating strong preparedness. Fire crews also visited Thousand Islands Daycare Center, offering a fire truck tour and helping teach young children about fire safety. Volunteers with the Gananoque Royals have been honored through the organization's annual Volunteer Awards. Recipients were recognized for their commitment, hard work, and positive impact on players and families. The Royals say volunteers are essential to the success of their programs and thank everyone who helps support local minor hockey. Now over to MyFM Sports and NHL action. Last night, Colorado claimed a 5-2 win over Minnesota to go up 3-1 in the best of seven series. To the PWHL, Montreal and Minnesota play Game 5 tonight of their series. As last night's game was postponed, the winner will move on to face Ottawa for the Walter Cup. And the Blue Jays lost 8-5 last night to Tampa Bay in the MLB. The next time you're scrolling through your phone, head to GananoqueNow.ca and see what everybody's talking about. Your 401 traffic and weather together next on 99.9 MyFM.
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5: Well, taking another look at your drive, I'm still not seeing any issues if you're traveling the 401 in the area between Belleville and Brockville. Traffic both eastbound and westbound moving at the speed limit. However, if you are traveling further east, the 401 eastbound lanes remain closed at Carmen Road, Iroquois. You're going to want to get off there and take 2 through to Morrisburg before you can rejoin. All eastbound lanes closed at Iroquois due to a tractor trailer rollover from the overnight period. Yellow advice. Advisory in effect for frost still, but that will go away as the morning goes along. We got sunshine and a high of 12 today. Cloud cover moving in this evening. Chance of shower. hours, beginning before midnight and then definitely before morning. Wind gusts pick up to 40 kilometers an hour with a low of 5. Tomorrow, showers and thunderstorms possible in the afternoon. 10 to 15 millimeters of rain expected. Wind gusts to 40 continue in the high, reaching 14. Drivers in Kingston know that after hitting some of our worst potholes, the smartest thing they should do is have Auto Service Kingston perform their next oil change, as suspension inspections are always included with your oil changes. 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Your next update in minutes.

0: MyFM in the morning. Some great texts coming in. The worst first date food. And we'll go over a few of these in just a couple minutes. As I was sitting here yesterday enjoying my goldfish crackers, I reached for my sleeve of Arrowroots cookies, Lorena, and I thought, I'm a grown-up. I'm a grown man, and I'm still hooked on these toddler snacks that kiddo had. And I never was before. Before we had kids, I never ate Arrowroots, and I never ate goldfish.
1: Because you never have them in the house.
0: No.
1: Why would you? I know. And that's, you know what? It's not a bad thing. Because a lot of us are hooked on, we have to have our cookies. We like our treats, yeah. Right? But they are baby ones, so they're always lower in sugar. You'll find your Arrowroots, your the animal crackers, they're just naturally a little lower in sugar. So you're doing a good thing, unless you're eating 20 of them.
0: And I mean, I'm helping you out, because the odds of you ever having to give mouth to mouth, I'm not going to choke on these things, Lorena. So there's that. You're welcome, by the way. I ran into a buddy once at a grocery store. He had like 6 boxes of Bear Paws in his car. I'm like, dude, you don't have kids. He's like, man, I'm hooked on these. I can't put them. My nephew gave me a bite of his, and I can't shake them. I'm like, that's amazing.
2: Can't stop, man. Somebody's got to help me, man.
0: So funny. But yeah, that embarrassment, especially if like you're in a small town and people know you don't have kids and you're walking up with Dunkaroos. It's like, wow.
1: Dunkaroos are great. We have Bronson writing in on the text line, Hershey's chocolate syrup.
0: Oh,
1: yes.
0: Can't shake it, Bronson. I love it. Tracy wrote in Pop-Tarts. Raspberry in particular, but the Pop-Tarts. Oh my goodness. We thought we craved those early in her pregnancy. Jess thought she did. We bought a box. Yeah. They're so gross.
1: They're not the best.
0: Can't do
1: John
0: it.
1: John loves them. Oh. He still buys them like a child.
0: And Rhonda
1: says, yeah, Lunchables. I was told growing up they're too expensive, so as an adult, I buy my own.
0: Ooh, a little spiteful, Rhonda, with your Lunchables. I love it. Let us know the toddler baby snack that you're hooked on as an adult and you cannot shake it. 855-WIN-MY-FM. We'll get into 3-day weather, continue with your worst first date foods next.
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6: Weather is next. Right now, your local weather alert. Environment Canada has issued a yellow advisory for the region as patchy frost is expected this morning. Residents are encouraged to cover sensitive outdoor vegetation. We'll see sunny skies today with a high 13 degrees, cloudy tonight with a chance of showers and a low plus 5. Wednesday, showers ending in the afternoon, but there is a chance of more showers and a possible thunderstorm. A 10 to 15 millimeters of rainfall expected, and it will be windy with a high 13. Thursday, cloudy with a chance of showers and a high of 14 degrees. The UV index for Gananoque in the Thousand Islands is a high 6. I'm Tim Baltz, 99.9 MyFM, Gananoque in the Thousand Islands, breaking and local news.

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0: Gananoque and the Thousand Islands. Thanks for starting your day with MyFM in the morning. It's 7:30. Here's what's happening in Gananoque and the Thousand Islands.
1: News is next. Right now, your local weather alert. Environment Canada has issued a yellow advisory for the region as patchy frost is expected this morning. Officials warn the

0: cold temperatures could damage plants, trees, and crops in frost-prone areas. Residents are encouraged to cover sensitive outdoor vegetation. QP 4154 and the Ontario School Board Council of Unions are criticizing staffing cuts proposed by the Catholic District School Board of Eastern Ontario. Union leaders say close to 20 jobs in essential student services could be affected, impacting nearly 300 student workers across the region. Unions are calling on the province and the board to reverse the cuts immediately. Yananaque Fire Service is praising students and staff at St. Joseph's Catholic School after a successful fire drill. Crews say evacuation was completed quickly and safely with strong participation from all involved. Firefighters also visited Thousand Islands Daycare Center, giving children a fire truck tour and promoting early fire safety awareness in the community. Staff at the OSPCA are big fans of their long-term residents, but they are looking for their forever home as well. Shadow is one of those dogs currently in their care. Caitlin Stoyanov says the adoption process is simple, but there is another thing to keep in mind, especially if you have other pets in your home.
1: If you are looking at moving forward with an adoption with someone like Shadow and you have other dogs in the home, usually the next step would be revisiting our center with your furry friend to make sure that they are the right fit together as well.
0: To learn more, you can head to our website. 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Last night it was Colorado over Minnesota 5-2 to go up 3-1 in the best of seven series. To the PWHL, Montreal and Minnesota play Game 5 tonight after last night's game was postponed. The winner moves on to face Ottawa for the Walter Cup. And the Blue Jays lost 8-5 last night to Tampa Bay in the MLB. The next time you're scrolling through your phone, head to GananaqueNow.ca and see what everybody's talking about. 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
6: Well, taking another look at your drive, it continues to be a problem-free commute this morning between Belleville and Brockville. No live lane issues or slowdowns eastbound or westbound if you're traveling the 401. Traffic is moving at the speed limit. We are still dealing with an issue east of here. We are looking at all eastbound lanes closed at Iroquois, closed there due to an overnight tractor-trailer rollover. That cleanup and investigation continues. Expect that closure to last for the next while. Anyway, we'll bring you up to date as we get more information. Your forecast for today, we do still have our yellow frost advisory in effect, but sunshine is going to take care of that with the high getting up to 12. Cloud cover rolling in this evening, showers overnight, windy with gusts picking up to 40 kilometers an hour before morning, low down to 5. Showers ending through the day tomorrow. tomorrow, but we still could see thunderstorms and 10 to 15 millimeters of rain before it's all said and done. Those wind gusts are going to continue into tomorrow as well, with the high reaching 14. 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

0: My FM in the morning with Jamie and Lorena. Nurses Day today. Yay, nurses. Oh, you are angels in scrubs. You know that. Maybe you have the sign on your car because you should. I did actually just recently see that. We are angels who wear scrubs.
1: So cute. That's perfect. That just exactly explains it. Yes, it is International Nurses Day. This is a worldwide celebration of all things nurses. It coincides with Florence Nightingale's birthday. Since 1965, May 12th has been Nurses Day. All of this Nurses Week. And yeah, they are a special type of person to do what they do day in, day out, and to still be so gentle, so kind, so patient with each person. Like, think of the people that roll through their lives in a calendar year, and they're still in that moment, so patient with you.
0: Yes. Yeah. Overworked, underpaid, kind. They have a lot of difficult people they deal with, a lot of difficult situations, and they still are our adorable, sweet nurses, and we can't thank you enough. Roby's pun of the day. So Roby says today, I tried to start a professional hide and seek league. How fun is an adult? But it was a total failure. Oh, Roby. Good players, he says, are hard to find.
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1: And a belated birthday going back to yesterday. Anita and Keith McNulty celebrated 30 years of marriage after tying the knot in Brayside 30 years ago. Lots of love. That was kids Kendra and Riley wishing you a happy anniversary yesterday.
0: Nah. Andrew Dick celebrating today. Burrhead, you know who you are. Have a wonderful day.
1: My niece Ireland celebrating a 6th birthday today. So to Ireland, happiest of birthdays. You were born at a very crazy time back in 2020. You've grown up just a beautiful young girl. Happy 6th birthday, Ireland.
0: I love that name. Irelyn. Yeah. Ireland. Beautiful. Happy birthday, sweetie. Morgan Dean celebrating today. 26 years old. Much love from Mom, Rob, Audrey, Kane? What do you think that is? C-A-E-N.
1: I like Kane. Yeah.
0: Yeah, I like it too. Gabrielle, Princess, and Maggie.
2: Make special days even more special. 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
7: Weather is next. Right now, your local weather alert. Environment Canada has issued a yellow advisory for the region as patchy frost is expected this morning. Residents are encouraged to cover sensitive outdoor vegetation. We'll see sunny skies today with a high 13 degrees, cloudy tonight with a chance of showers and a low plus 5. Wednesday, showers ending in the afternoon, but there is a chance of more showers and a possible thunderstorm. A 10 to 15 millimeters of rainfall expected, and it will be windy with a high 13. Thursday, cloudy with a chance of showers and a high of 14 degrees. The UV index for Gananoque in the Thousand Islands is a high 6. I'm Tim Baltz, 99.9 MyFM, Gananoque in the Thousand Islands, breaking and local news.

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1: News is next. Right now, your local weather alert. Environment Canada has issued a yellow advisory for the region as patchy frost is expected early today. Officials warn the cold temperatures could damage plants, trees, and crops in frost-prone areas. Residents are encouraged to cover sensitive outdoor vegetation. Southeast Public Health is warning residents to protect themselves against blackleg ticks as warmer weather arrives. The region is considered high risk for Lyme disease and other tick-borne illnesses. Officials recommend using insect repellent, wearing long clothing, checking for ticks daily, and removing them quickly. Early Lyme disease symptoms can include fatigue, fever, headaches, and rash. Township of Leeds and Thousand Islands is hosting its first TLTI Treasure Day of the year on June the 6th. Residents are encouraged to place free household items on their lawns for others to discover. Organizers say the event promotes sustainability, reuse, and community connection across the township. Some animals in the Ontario SPCA have been long-term residents. The staff love having them around, but are looking for a forever home for them. Shadow is one of those dogs currently in their care. Caitlin Stoyanov says Shadow recently saw a visit from local police during Emergency Preparedness Week and was the center of attention.
2: He was on his back getting belly rubs from all the police officers. Just that whole situation was a great example of how easygoing and sweet he was and how friendly and kind he is to new people.
1: 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Last night, Colorado claimed a 5-2 victory over Minnesota to go up 3-1 in the best of seven series. In the PWHL, Montreal will face Minnesota in Game 5 of their series tonight after last night's game was postponed. The winner moves on to face Ottawa for the Walter Cup. And the Blue Jays lost 8-5 last night to Tampa Bay in the MLB. The next time you're scrolling through your phone, head to gananoquenow.ca and see what everybody's talking about. 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
7: Well, taking another look at your drive, still not seeing any live lane issues. If you're traveling the 401 eastbound or westbound between Belleville and Brockville, not seeing any slowdowns to hold you up this morning. However, as you are heading further east, we have all lanes still closed to the 401 eastbound. This is at Carmen Road, Iroquois, due to an overnight tractor trailer rollover that they're still cleaning up and investigating. We'll let you know when that gets reopened. But right now, all eastbound lanes closed to Carmen Road, Iroquois. on the 401. Your forecast for today, we are looking at a yellow advisory for frost still in effect for now. We do expect sunshine all day, the high getting up to 12. Cloud cover this evening, showers beginning overnight with winds picking up overnight as well, gusts to 40 kilometers an hour, the low down to plus 5. Tomorrow, showers through the day, could see an afternoon thunderstorm and 10 to 15 millimeters of rain by the time it's said and done. Wind gusts to 40 continue with the high reaching 14. 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
2: Here's Gannon Aquay in the Thousand Islands 3-day forecast from the MyFM Weather Center. Sunny today with a high 13 degrees, cloudy with a chance of showers tonight and a low plus 5. Wednesday showers ending in the afternoon, but there is a chance of more showers and another thunderstorm with 10 to 15 millimeters of rainfall expected. It will be windy with a high 13 degrees. Thursday, cloudy with a chance of showers and a high of 14 degrees. 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

0: Environment Canada has issued a yellow advisory for the region as patchy frost is expected this morning. Officials warn the cold temperatures could damage plants, trees, and crops in frost-prone areas. Residents are encouraged to cover sensitive outdoor vegetation. QP 4154 is speaking out against proposed job cuts by the Catholic District School Board of Eastern Ontario. The union says nearly 20 positions and key student supports are at risk, affecting close to 300 education workers. A QP representative confirmed that communities like Brockville, Perth, Smiths Falls, and Carleton Place are all affected by these cuts. Union representatives argue the cuts will increase workloads and reduce vital services for students throughout the board. TLTI residents are invited to take part in Treasure Day on June 6, giving away clean, usable household items for free. Community members can travel throughout the township searching for treasures while helping reduce waste. Rain date has been scheduled for June 7th, if needed. A recent fire drill at St. Joseph's Catholic School in Gananoque received high praise from Gananoque Fire Service. Students and staff were quick to evacuate safely, demonstrating strong preparedness. Fire crews also visited Thousand Islands Daycare Center, offering a fire truck tour and helping teach young children about fire safety. Volunteers with the Gananoque Royals have been honored through the organization's annual Volunteer Awards. Recipients were recognized for their commitment, hard work, and positive impact on players and families. The Royals say volunteers are essential to the success of their programs and thank everyone who helped support local minor hockey. 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The Blue Jays lost 8-5 last night to Tampa Bay. And now here's Chris Soares with MyFM Playoff Fever.
1: In the playoffs, to be successful, you need to ride your horses, and Colorado's doing just that. Assistant captain Nathan MacKinnon did it again. He scored in five straight games as Colorado dumped Minnesota 5-2 for a 3-1 series lead. You want to talk balanced scoring? The Avalanche tied atop the standings with Philadelphia in the postseason for the most different goal scorers with 16. Elsewhere, Professional Women's Hockey League playoffs, Montreal-Minnesota Game 5 pushed till today due to player safety concerns over illness last night. The winner plays Ottawa in the Walter Cup Final. I'm Chris Soares, NHL Playoff Fever continues next at noon.
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8: With this check on your drive, still not seeing any problems on the 401 eastbound or westbound between Belleville and Brockville. Both directions moving at the speed limit, but we are still dealing with a situation. If you're heading further east on the 401, all eastbound lanes of the 401 remain closed to Carmen Road. That's Iroquois. You're going to want to go around down to Highway 2. You can rejoin the highway in Morrisburg. This after a early morning tractor trailer rollover. The cleanup and investigation there continues. continues. Your forecast for today, still have our yellow frost advisory in effect for the time being. We'll see sunshine all day, the high getting up to 12. Cloud cover rolling in this evening, showers beginning overnight. Winds pick up before morning with gusts to 40 kilometers an hour and the low of plus 5. Showers through the day tomorrow, chance of an afternoon thunderstorm, could see 10 to 15 millimeters of rain, and those wind gusts are going to continue tomorrow as well, with the high reaching 14. 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

0: 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This is What's Good in Gananoque and the Thousand Islands.
1: For the sixth year, the Gord Brown Memorial Golf Tournament will take place at Smuggler's Glen Golf Club in Lansdowne August 13th. This raises money for our community. Melissa Heineman from the United Way Leeds and Granville says if you're wanting to get in on that day, you'll need to sign up quickly.
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1: Yeah, cocktails and dinner will be held following the tournament at the Glen House Restaurant. The event named after our late MP for our region here, Gord Brown, who passed away unexpectedly back in 2018. To find out more or a link to sign up here, we have that link right at the bottom of our What's Good in Gan story, GananoqueNow.ca.
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7: Here's Gananoque in the Thousand Islands 3-day forecast from the MyFM Weather Center. Sunny today with a high 13 degrees, cloudy with a chance of showers tonight and a low plus 5. Wednesday showers ending in the afternoon, but there is a chance of more showers and another thunderstorm with 10 to 15 millimeters of rainfall expected. It will be windy with a high 13 degrees. Thursday, cloudy with a chance of showers and a high of 14 degrees. 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

0: My FM is our Tuesday workday underway. It's Jamie. Good morning to Lorena.
1: Good morning. Have you been in one of those big new bathrooms? They're in a bunch of different stores, and maybe they're not that new, but you know, I don't see them around too often. They're the size of a master bedroom. Okay. They're massive, and you have to, once you go in, you have to go to the toilet way across the room, okay? It's like a good 10 feet over there, and you also, there's all these buttons by the front door, by the door you come in, that say, push this button to lock, push this button to open, and it freaks me out, okay? When this is locked, it'll be red. When it's open, it's green, and okay, so you have to hit it. And you wait, the door takes an hour to close, and you try to push it, but that doesn't work, because you're just kind of staring at people in the hallway for the first 10 minutes of your journey, and
0: nice.
1: Just waiting for the door to close. Okay, so this just happened to me. So the door finally closes. I hit the button that says, push this to lock, and it says that it'll go red, and it did, but then I don't know if I should trust it. I'm 10 feet across the way,
0: right,
1: at a very vulnerable point in my life. He's sitting over there 10 feet.
0: If that door opens, you're on display for the world to see. And are you here to tell us today you were on display?
1: No, amazingly not.
0: Okay.
1: But the whole time, like, I went to the bathroom faster than I ever have. Just, like, so scared. I just stared at the door the whole time. And you put your faith in those people who put that thing together, uh-huh, right? That it will be locked. I just was so worried someone was going to walk in, and there I am, you know?
0: Yes.
1: Pants around the ankles.
0: We've absolutely all done it, right? Think like porta potties at outdoor festivals. Absolutely, you've walked in on people. It's the worst.
1: It or the worst for them and for you. That,
0: especially if you make eye contact. Like, if you just see feet, it's fine. But if you make eye contact, you're looking into the soul of this person, and it is, you can't undo that.
1: So amazingly, it didn't happen, okay, but I just wonder if other people have felt this vulnerability in these big, big bathrooms lately.
0: Well, I know a few on our text line were asking if you were in the accessible bathrooms, and I know a lot of the places, these are the accessible bathrooms, but this place you said was absolutely, this was the only bathroom they had for everyone to use. So 855-946-6936, if you're equally as afraid of these bathrooms as Lorena is.
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1: QP 4154 and the Ontario School Board Council of Unions are criticizing staffing cuts proposed by the Catholic District School Board of Eastern Ontario. In an Aquay Fire Service is praising students and staff at St. Joseph's Catholic School after a successful fire drill. Everyone is welcome this evening to Cafe Franglish from 6 p.m. until 7:45 p.m. at the Gananoque Legion for a warm and friendly gathering. 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
1: Here's Gananoque in the Thousand Islands 3-day forecast from the MyFM Weather Center. Sunny today with a high 13 degrees, cloudy with a chance of showers tonight and a low plus 5. Wednesday showers ending in the afternoon, but there is a chance of more showers and another thunderstorm with 10 to 15.

millimeters of rainfall expected. It will be windy with a high of 13 degrees. Thursday, cloudy with a chance of showers and a high of 14 degrees. I'm Tim Baltz with 99.9 MyFM, Gannon Aquay in the Thousand Islands Breaking and Local News.

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0: Daniel Powder and Bad Day on My FM at Work on a Tuesday. It's going to be a good day, though. We've got lots to do, lots to talk about, and great music coming up. Get Out of My Dreams, Get Into My Car from Billy Ocean on the way. Can't be in a bad mood when that song's on. It's Adam Weeks here with you, loving that we're heading towards a long weekend. It's always nice to get to start the day a little slower for a couple of days here and there. And some people feel that every day should be a long weekend. A new study from a group called 4-Day Week Global found that employees can accomplish as much in a 33-hour work week as in a 38-hour work week. Plus, those who kept their 4-day schedule for a year whittled another hour off their work week and reported even greater improvements in their mental and physical health. Back here in reality, though, the 5-day work week continues, but not next week. No, not next week. Next week, Monday is a holiday, and we've got all kinds of events to fill up your long weekend, so stick around. In fact, we'll take a look at what's going on right after a break on MyFM.
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1: Staff at the OSPCA are big fans of their long-term residents, but are looking for a forever home for them as well. 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
1: Here's Gannon Aquay in the Thousand Islands 3-day forecast from the MyFM Weather Center. Sunny today with a high 13 degrees, cloudy with a chance of showers tonight and a low plus 5. Wednesday showers ending in the afternoon, but there is a chance of more showers and another thunderstorm with 10 to 15 millimeters of rainfall expected. It will be windy with a high 13 degrees. Thursday, cloudy with a chance of showers and a high of 14 degrees. I'm Tim Baltz of 99.9 MyFM, Gannon Aquay in the Thousand Islands Breaking and Local News.

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0: Into the Groove from Madonna on MyFM on your Tuesday morning. And producers are getting into the groove, putting together the upcoming reboot of the X-Files. Do we need more X-Files? Because it looks like we're going that way. It's going to be a Hulu show led by Ryan Coogler, and they've added 8 guest stars. Now, this features Oscar winner Amy Madigan. You'll remember her as Aunt Gladys from the movie Weapons. Steve Buscemi, Donnie from The Big Lebowski, the creepy guy on Con Air, the famous wood chipper scene in Fargo. Well, Steve Buscemi's joining the cast as well. Ben Foster, Devery Jacobs, Lachlan Monroe, and more. And they will be joining series leads Hamish Patel and Daniel Deadweiler. They're going to portray 2 decorated but very different FBI agents assigned to reopen the X-Files. So don't count on seeing Mulder and Scully here, but it's a pretty stacked cast.
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0: Taylor Swift up next as the clock ticks down to her big wedding in NYC this July. Coming up in the next hour, we'll talk about one way a lot of people start their days and how that's going to expand. Can Wordle survive on television? Stick around. 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
1: QP 4154 and the Ontario School Board Council of Unions are criticizing staffing cuts proposed by the Catholic District School Board of Eastern Ontario. In Inanaque, Fire Service is praising students and staff at St. Joseph's Catholic School after a successful fire drill. Everyone is welcome this evening to Cafe Franglish from 6 p.m. until 7:45 p.m. at the Gananoque Legion for a warm and friendly gathering. 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
1: Here's Gananoque in the Thousand Islands 3-day forecast from the MyFM Weather Center. Sunny today with a high 13 degrees, cloudy with a chance of showers tonight and a low plus 5. Wednesday showers ending in the afternoon, but there is a chance of more showers and another thunderstorm with 10 to 15 millimeters of rainfall expected. It will be windy with a high 13 degrees. Thursday, cloudy with a chance of showers and a high of 14 degrees. 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

0: Gannon Hawkway is 99.9 MyFM. 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
0: Laura Earle's got your back coming up after the anthem and the news at noon here on MyFM. Adam Week's finished for the day. We've got some Ace of Base coming up here for you. And I'll be back in tomorrow on a Wednesday, halfway through the week and halfway to a long weekend. Stick around.

0: Bay and the Thousand Islands.
1: It'll be sunny today with a high of 13 degrees. Good afternoon. I'm Tim Baltz. ELTI residents are invited to take part in Treasure Day on June the 6th by giving away clean, usable household items for free. Community members can travel throughout the township searching for treasures while helping reduce waste. A rain date has been scheduled for June 7th if needed. QP 4154 and the Ontario School Board Council of Unions are criticizing staffing cuts proposed by the Catholic District School Board of Eastern Ontario. Union leaders say close to 20 jobs and essential student services could be affected, impacting nearly 300 education workers across the region, including Brockville, Perth, Smiths Falls, and Carleton Place. The unions are calling on the province and the board to reverse the cuts immediately. Southeast Public Health is warning residents to protect themselves against blackleg ticks as warmer weather arrives. The region is considered high risk for Lyme disease and other tick-borne illnesses. Officials recommend using insect repellent, wearing long clothing, checking for ticks daily, and removing them quickly. Early Lyme disease symptoms can include fatigue, fever, headaches, and rash. And as you heard on MyFM in the morning with Jamie and Lorena, for the sixth year, the Gord Brown Memorial Golf Tournament will take place at Smuggler's Glen Golf Club in Lansdowne on August 13th to raise money for the community. Melissa Heinman from the United Way Leeds in Grenville says if you're wanting to get in on the day, you need to sign up quickly.
2: So we have less than 10 golf foursomes left, a couple that are associated with sponsorship as well. So if supporting the cause and golfing is in your wheelhouse, those spaces might be available for a bit longer.
1: Registration begins at 10:30 a.m. with a shotgun start at noon. Cocktails and dinner will be held at the Glenhouse restaurant at 5 p.m. Heinman says if you aren't wanting to golf but would still like to take part in the event, sponsorships are always welcome. Now over to MyFM Sports. The Blue Jays face Tampa Bay tonight at home in the MLB. And now here's Matt Latour with MyFM Playoff Fever.
3: Game 4 between Montreal and Buffalo tonight is a big one, especially if you're rooting for the Sabres. The Habs come into tonight's matchup on home ice after outscoring Buffalo 11-3 in games 2 and 3, while Sabres coach Lindy Ruff is not making any excuses, saying his team needs to play their best game of the season tonight if they want to tie the series. Elsewhere, the Ducks and Golden Knights will break a 2-2 tie, while in the PWHL, Montreal and Minnesota will play a deciding game 5, with Ottawa waiting for the winner in the Walter Cup Finals. I'm Matt Latour. Playoff Fever returns next at 4.
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1: Here's Gananoque in the Thousand Islands 3-day forecast from the MyFM Weather Center. Sunny today with a high 13 degrees. Cloudy with a chance of showers tonight with a low plus 5. Wednesday, showers ending in the afternoon, but there is a chance of more showers and another thunderstorm with 10 to 15 millimeters of rainfall expected, and it will be windy with a high 13. Thursday, cloudy with a chance of showers and a high of 14 degrees. I'm Tim Baltz with 99.9 MyFM, Gananoque in the Thousand Islands, breaking and local news.

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2: Here's Gannon Aquay in the Thousand Islands 3-day forecast from the MyFM Weather Center. Sunny today with a high 13 degrees, cloudy with a chance of showers tonight with a low plus 5. Wednesday, showers ending in the afternoon, but there is a chance of more showers and another thunderstorm with 10 to 15 millimeters of rainfall expected, and it will be windy with a high 13. Thursday, cloudy with a chance of showers and a high of 14 degrees. 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
1: ELTI residents are invited to take part in Treasure Day on June the 6th by giving away clean, usable household items for free. UP 4154 and the Ontario School Board Council of Unions are criticizing staff cuts proposed by the Catholic District School Board of Eastern Ontario. Everyone is welcome this evening to Cafe Franglish from 6 until 7:45 p.m. at the Gananoque Legion for a warm and friendly gathering. 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

Island's three-day forecast from the MyFM Weather Center. Sunny today with a high 13 degrees. Cloudy with a chance of showers tonight with a low plus 5. Wednesday, showers ending in the afternoon, but there is a chance of more showers and another thunderstorm with 10 to 15 millimeters of rainfall expected, and it will be windy with a high 13. Thursday, cloudy with a chance of showers and a high of 14 degrees. 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

0: Oh, if they're bringing Fred the Baker back because it's time to make the donuts for Duncan in their big return north of the border. It's Laura. You're listening to MyFM, your at work and at home station. It's been nearly a decade since they left, and Duncan Donuts is finally ready for their big Canadian comeback. Canadian restaurant operator Foodtastic inked a master franchising agreement with Duncan's owners, Inspire Brands, which means that we are going to see hundreds of the American chain locations across the country. The new shops are going to debut in late 2026, early 2027. And my first question reading this news was, who's going to be the Canadian commercial spokespeople? Because Duncan is very famous with their superfan Ben Affleck spokesperson in the U.S. He's pulled his brother, his friends into many a Super Bowl ad. And I am stumped as to who they could have promote the brand in Canada. Who do you think they could haul on board for this one? Coming up next, a movie legend's memorabilia is coming up for auction.
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0: It's a rare glimpse into one of Hollywood's most enduring legends. It's Laura. This is MyFM. You're at work and at home station. Born Norma Jean Mortensen, we knew her best as Marilyn Monroe. And coming up on what would have been her 100th birthday, a series of items are going up for auction. These actually belonged to very close friends of hers. The items date from around 1955 to 1962. They include letters that have never been publicly seen before that shed light on her very personal life. And one of the most emotional pieces that will be up for auction was written by Monroe when she was filming the very famous Some Like It Hot. And it talks about her personal struggles that were threatening to derail the production. The auction is going to be taking place on June the 1st.
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1: Southeast Public Health is warning residents to protect themselves against blackleg ticks as warmer weather arrives. 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
1: Here's Gananoque in the Thousand Islands 3-day forecast from the MyFM Weather Center. Sunny today with a high 13 degrees, cloudy with a chance of showers tonight with a low plus 5. Wednesday, showers ending in the afternoon, but there is a chance of more showers and another thunderstorm with 10 to 15 millimeters of rainfall expected, and it will be windy with a high 13. Thursday, cloudy with a chance of showers and a high of 14 degrees. 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

Yeah, Nanaque in the Thousand Islands, 99.9 MyFM. It's Laura, MyFM at work. A quick note from the community events calendar. The Gananoque Horticultural Society is going to

0: be doing another installment of its speakers series. This one is titled Trees Talk, If You Are Willing to Listen. 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Very fascinating discussion. 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

0: 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Good afternoon. This is Steve Gregory. This week is National Nursing Week in Canada, and today is International Nursing Day, celebrated every year on May 12th to appreciate all the contributions of nurses, and there are a lot of them. If you know a nurse, great day to take an opportunity to say thank you. One thing I know for sure about nurses, we don't have nearly enough, and we really ought to pay them more. Happy International Nursing Day.
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1: ELTI residents are invited to take part in Treasure Day on June the 6th by giving away clean, usable household items for free. UP 4154 and the Ontario School Board Council of Unions are criticizing staff cuts proposed by the Catholic District School Board of Eastern Ontario. Everyone is welcome this evening to Cafe Franglish from 6 until 7:45 p.m. at the Gananoque Legion for a warm and friendly gathering. 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
1: Here's Gananoque in the Thousand Islands three-day forecast from the MyFM Weather Center. Sunny today with a high 13 degrees. Cloudy with a chance of showers tonight with a low plus 5. Wednesday, showers ending in the afternoon, but there is a chance of more showers and another thunderstorm with 10 to 15 millimeters of rainfall expected, and it will be windy with a high 13. Thursday, cloudy with a chance of showers and a high of 14 degrees. I'm Tim Baltz with 99.9 MyFM, Gananoque in the Thousand Islands, breaking and local news.

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0: It's 4 o'clock. Here's what's happening in Gananoque and the Thousand Islands.
1: Increasing cloudiness this evening with periods of rain beginning overnight, down to a low of 5. Good afternoon, I'm Emily Chapwood. Smugglers Glen Golf Club in Lansdowne will be the site once again for the 6th annual Gord Brown Memorial Golf Tournament to raise money for our community. Melissa Hinman from the United Way Leeds Grenville says if you want to get in, here's how to sign up.
2: 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In the events tab on the top right-hand corner, you'll find the Gord Brown Memorial Golf Tournament with all the information.
1: It's a shotgun start at noon on August 13th. Cocktails and dinners will be held at the Glen House Restaurant at 5 p.m. The event is named in honor of the late MP in our region, Gord Brown, who passed away unexpectedly in May of 2018. The OPP is taking part in Canada Road Safety Week this week, focusing on speeding, impaired driving, distracted driving, and seatbelt use. Police say these behaviors contributed to many of last year's fatal crashes. Increased enforcement and education campaigns will be taking place ahead of the busy Victoria Day long weekend. Leeds and Grenville has launched a new affordable mixed-income rental housing pilot program aimed at households struggling with private market rental costs. One-bedroom units are available in several communities, including Lansdowne at 43 Center Street. Eligible requirements to qualify can be found at gananoquenow.ca. And Southeast Public Health says black-legged ticks carrying Lyme disease are once again active across the region. Residents are encouraged to use bug repellents, wear protective clothing, and check children and pets for ticks after outdoor activities. Health officials say the risk of illness increases after the tick has been attached for more than 24 hours. In MyFM Sports, the Jays continue a series at home tonight with the Rays. And here's Kennedy Freeman with MyFM Playoff Fever.
3: A huge night ahead for Canadian hockey fans. First up, Montreal can take full control of their series as they host Buffalo in Game 4, currently up 2-1 after a strong 6-2 win last time out. Later, Vegas and Anaheim meet in a pivotal Game 5, with that series deadlocked at 2 wins apiece. And in the PWHL, it's finally winner-take-all between Montreal and Minnesota in Game 5 tonight, after the matchup was postponed over illness concerns yesterday. I'm Kennedy Freeman. Playoff Fever returns tomorrow morning at 8 o'clock.
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7: Traffic is moving smoothly on the 401 between Belleville and Brockville, and no delays reported in either direction through Napanee, Odessa, Kingston, or Gananoque. Increasing cloud tonight, periods of rain before morning, a low of plus 5. Wednesday, periods of rain ending in the afternoon, then cloudy, a chance of showers with the risk of a thunderstorm, a high of 14. Thursday, cloudy, a chance of showers and a high of 14. And Friday, a mix of sun and cloud, a chance of showers and a high of 20. 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

0: 5M in the afternoon. This is Steve Gregory. We are definitely in tick season now. And with new guidance from public health, say we should be doing a tick check after spending any time outside when the temperature is above zero and locations have expanded beyond wooden trails. Main areas you can find ticks, they say, parks and trails where there's long grass, even in your own backyard, when you're gardening. Now more than 40 types of ticks in Canada, and there's one tick that can lead to you having a meat allergy. If you like your barbecues, better start checking for ticks.
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7: A clear drive along the 401 between Belleville and Brockville. Eastbound and westbound lanes are moving well, with no reported trouble spots through Napanee, Odessa, Kingston, or Gananoque. Increasing cloud tonight, periods of rain before morning, a low of plus 5. Wednesday, periods of rain ending in the afternoon, then cloudy, a chance of showers with the risk of a thunderstorm, a high of 14. Thursday, cloudy, a chance of showers and a high of 14. And Friday, a mix of sun and cloud, a chance of showers and a high of 20. 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

0: Kananoquois 99.9 MyFM. This is Steve Gregory. 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
4: No major concerns to tell you about on the 401 from Belleville to Brockville. Traffic is light and moving without issues throughout Napanee, Odessa, Kingston, and Gananoque. Increasing cloud tonight, periods of rain before morning, a low of +5. Wednesday, periods of rain ending in the afternoon, then cloudy, a chance of showers with the risk of a thunderstorm, a high of 14. Thursday, cloudy, a chance of showers and a high of 14. And Friday, a mix of sun and cloud, a chance of showers and a high of 20. 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

0: It's 5 o'clock. Here's what's happening in Gananoque and the Thousand Islands.
1: Increasing cloudiness this evening with periods of rain beginning overnight down to a low of 5. Good afternoon, I'm Emily Chapwood. QB 4154 are speaking out against proposed job cuts by the Catholic District School Board of Eastern Ontario. The union says nearly 20 positions and key student supports are at risk, affecting close to 300 education workers. A QB representative confirms that communities like Brockville, Perth, Smiths Falls, and Carleton Place are all affected by these cuts. Union representatives argue the cuts will increase workloads and reduce vital services for students throughout the board. Ontario Provincial Police are reminding motorists to drive safe during Canada Road Safety Week. The campaign targets dangerous driving habits linked to fatal collisions, including speeding and impairment. Officers will increase enforcement across Ontario while encouraging drivers to protect passengers, pedestrians, and cyclists as traffic increases heading into the warmer weather. A new affordable mixed-income housing program is expanding rental options across Leeds and Grenville. The pilot project offers one-bedroom apartments, including available units in Lansdowne, for households that may not qualify for traditional social housing, but still face affordability challenges. Officials say the initiative helps bridge a gap in local housing options. Details are available at gananoquenow.ca. The Township of Leeds and Thousand Islands is hosting its first TLTI Treasure Day of the year on June 6th. Residents are encouraged to place free household items on their lawns for others to discover. The event promotes sustainability, reuse, and community connection across the township. In MyFM Sports, in the NHL tonight, Montreal leads Buffalo 2-1 heading into Game 4. To the PWHL, the Ottawa Charge will find out tonight who they're playing for the Walter Cup. Montreal and Minnesota play their deciding Game 5 tonight. And the Toronto Blue Jays are home continuing their series with the Rays. The next time you're scrolling through your phone, visit gananoquenow.ca and see what Gananoque and the Thousand Islands is talking about. Your 401 traffic and weather together next on 99.9 MyFM.
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4: Canada's S&P/TSX Composite Index finished over 150 points higher today, lifted by gains in energy and financial stocks as oil prices surged on renewed Middle East tensions, while U.S. markets were mixed. The S&P/TSX Composite Index was up 152 points at 34,291. In New York, the Dow Jones Industrial Average was up 56 points at 49,760. The S&P 500 index was down 12 points at 7,400, while the NASDAQ composite was also down 186 points at 26,088. The Canadian dollar traded for 72.99 cents U.S. after closing at 73.10 cents U.S. on Monday. The crude oil contract was up $4.34 at $102.41 per barrel, and the gold contract was down $8.40 at $4,720.30 an ounce. 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
7: If you're traveling on the 401 between Belleville and Brockville, conditions are looking good. No collisions or slowdowns reported through Napanee, Odessa, Kingston, or Gananoque. Increasing cloud tonight, periods of rain before morning, a low of plus 5. Wednesday, periods of rain ending in the afternoon, then cloudy, a chance of showers with the risk of a thunderstorm, a high of 14. Thursday, cloudy, a chance of showers and a high of 14. And Friday, a mix of sun and cloud, a chance of showers and a high of 20. 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

0: 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This is Steve Gregory. 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
6: Drivers are seeing a good run on the 401 between Belleville and Brockville. Both eastbound and westbound traffic is moving well, with no collisions to report. Increasing cloud tonight, periods of rain before morning, a low of plus 5. Wednesday, periods of rain ending in the afternoon, then cloudy, a chance of showers with the risk of a thunderstorm, a high of

0: James, at 41 years old and being out of a contract this summer, says he's unsure what the future holds. We'll have to wait and see if he comes back for another year. Second golf major of the year is this week, the PGA Championship, the 108th edition. Oh, and there's still hockey. Montreal trying for a 3-1 series lead tonight when they play Buffalo.
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3: The 401 is problem-free between Belleville and Brockville, and traffic is moving steadily in both directions with no incidents reported. Increasing cloud tonight, periods of rain before morning, a low of plus 5. Wednesday, periods of rain ending in the afternoon, then cloudy, a chance of showers with the risk of a thunderstorm, a high of 14. Thursday, cloudy, a chance of showers and a high of 14. And Friday, a mix of sun and cloud, a chance of showers and a high of 20. 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

0: It's 6 o'clock. Here's what's happening in Gananoque and the Thousand Islands.
1: Increasing cloudiness this evening with periods of rain beginning overnight, down to a low of 5. Good afternoon, I'm Emily Chapwood. Smugglers Glen Golf Club in Lansdowne will be the site once again for the 6th annual Gord Brown Memorial Golf Tournament to raise money for our community. Melissa Hinman from the United Way Leeds Grenville says if you want to get in, here's how to sign up.
2: 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In the events tab on the top right-hand corner, you'll find the Gord Brown Memorial Golf Tournament with all the information.
1: It's a shotgun start at noon on August 13th. Cocktails and dinners will be held at the Glen House Restaurant at 5 p.m. The event is named in honor of the late MP in our region, Gord Brown, who passed away unexpectedly in May of 2018. The OPP is taking part in Canada Road Safety Week this week, focusing on speeding, impaired driving, distracted driving, and seatbelt use. Police say these behaviors contributed to many of last year's fatal crashes. Increased enforcement and education campaigns will be taking place ahead of the busy Victoria Day long weekend. Leeds and Grenville has launched a new affordable mixed-income rental housing pilot program aimed at households struggling with private market rental costs. One-bedroom units are available in several communities, including Lansdowne at 43 Center Street. Eligible requirements to qualify can be found at gananoquenow.ca. And Southeast Public Health says black-legged ticks carrying Lyme disease are once again active across the region. Residents are encouraged to use bug repellents, wear protective clothing, and check children and pets for ticks after outdoor activities. Health officials say the risk of illness increases after the tick has been attached for more than 24 hours. In MyFM Sports, the Jays continue a series at home tonight with the Rays. In the NHL, Montreal leads Buffalo 2-1 heading into Game 4 tonight. And the Ottawa Charge will finally find out who they're playing for the Walter Cup. Montreal and Minnesota play their deciding Game 5 tonight. The next time you're scrolling through your phone, visit gananoquenow.ca and see what Gananoque and the Thousand Islands is talking about. Your 401 traffic and weather together next on 99.9 MyFM.
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6: It's a good drive on the 401 from Belleville through Brockville. No delays or collisions through Napanee, Odessa, Kingston, or Gananoque. Increasing cloud tonight, periods of rain before morning, a low of plus 5. Wednesday, periods of rain ending in the afternoon, then cloudy, a chance of showers with the risk of a thunderstorm, a high of 14. Thursday, cloudy, a chance of showers and a high of 14. And Friday, a mix of sun and cloud, a chance of showers and a high of 20. 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
2: For drivers on the 401, traffic is moving well between Belleville and Brockville, and clear conditions reported through Napanee, Odessa, Kingston, and Gananoque. Increasing cloud tonight, periods of rain before morning, a low of plus 5. Wednesday, periods of rain ending in the afternoon, then cloudy, a chance of showers with a risk of a thunderstorm, a high of 14. Thursday, cloudy, a chance of showers and a high of 14. And Friday, a mix of sun and cloud, a chance of showers and a high of 20. 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